0: that you're sorry. 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
1: Antenne Sauerland.

Hier hörst du deine Hits, deine Stars. 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So lately I've been talking with my inner goddess. And finally we landed on the same page. My confidence and common sense are nearly.

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2: Hey, it's me. I just want to leave a message, cause when I'm with you, I'm so lost. 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

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See you at the bar, you was hardly talking. That's when I knew that your heart was scarring. 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

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Just what you wanted. Look at you, cool guy, you got it. I see the parties and diamonds sometimes when I close my eyes. 6 months of torture you sold to some forbidden paradise. I loved you truly. You gotta laugh at the stupid.